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Welcome to Rhythm and Vibes with me, DJ Venny. Today I've got a full show of instrumentals for you. 2 full hours of instrumental music, whether that's music from beat tapes or producer albums or normally released tracks with the instrumental or the vocals stripped off. We've got it all today, and we've got a variety of different energies, but all something you can sit and listen to just by itself. Just let the beat speak for itself. Maybe you could treat this as a lo-fi to work and study to. I don't know what you do with your free time while you listen to the show, because you can listen to it anywhere. You're gonna hear tracks by the likes of J Dilla, RZA, the Potato Head People, and many others. If you want to see specifically what each track is playing as it's playing, you can go to spinatron.com/WRAS. And unfortunately, this is pre-recorded and I'm not here. So if you call, no one will be here to answer. Your call will fall on deaf ears for the next 2 hours. But yeah, welcome to the show.

0: 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We have a whole slew of them to spin your way. And
1: as a matter of fact, we want to remind you that if you like to spin your own records, pick that favorite record of yours up, take it home, place it on the turntable, and you have 3 minutes of great, relaxing music, the music you want to hear.

You are tuned in to Rhythm and Vibes, No Lyrics, No Problem. It's all instrumentals today, in case you were wondering. You just heard the songs Welcome to the Show by J Dilla from his very highly acclaimed 2006 album, Donuts, the one he produced right before his untimely death. Incredible album. You heard Box in Hand by Ghostface Killah off of Iron Man, produced by RZA, of course. Iron Man used to be my favorite in this first cycle of Wu-Tang albums they dropped after Enter the 36 Chambers, but I think I've really shifted to Only Built for Cuban Links, as you will see when I do my Wu-Tang episode eventually, which will happen probably in the next month, because I have the playlist mostly done. Then you heard Mellow Tune by Potato Head People. My dad is a very big fan of the Potato Head People and like introduced them to me. I really enjoy it's like that type of lo-fi that was like 2016, 2017, but it's not all of, most of it's AI now, but Potato Head People aren't. And also that song's from 2012, so it wouldn't be anyway. But yeah, I still appreciate that type of, I still appreciate that style of music, but finding newer versions of it, I kind of don't trust them inherently because I feel like they are AI and so many of them are now. And it's very scary. And then we have Homewards by Mindsign. I just found out about that song literally 2 days ago because one of my mutuals on TikTok likes to talk about instrumental albums, and I listened to the whole album, and it's very good. Then you have The Day Before by Hubert Davis. You have the instrumental for Left and Right by D'Angelo. Maybe top five D'Angelo song. I really like Redman and Method Man's like chemistry as rappers. I think they go together very well, and obviously that's why they have so many albums together. And I just love anything D'Angelo did. Rest in peace. Truly, truly a great loss to music. And rest in peace Dolly Parton also. She died today, but it's tomorrow for you, but it's today for me. But yeah, I truly love anything D'Angelo has ever touched, and Voodoo, maybe the best album ever. It's up there. Then you heard The Mystery, Dilla Steel Here by Madlib. You know, they were very close, or at least they worked together. I don't know their personal lives, but they worked together pretty close. And I enjoy diving into the Madlib's like tributes to Dilla, or like even like J Lib, which came out in 2016. As aforementioned, J Dilla died in 2006, but he has so many beats. Like a lot of them have been used posthumously for him by various different artists, and they're all great, and he's the best producer ever, actually. He is the greatest producer ever. I didn't want this episode to just be J Dilla songs, so I think I only put one, but because in the future I will be doing specifically a J Dilla episode, so I didn't want to have too many right now so that I can use them later. Then we had Electric Relaxation by Tribe Called Quest, I assume produced by Q-Tip, maybe Ali. When you look it up, it just says produced by A Tribe Called Quest, which is not very helpful for me wanting to know a specific person, but I just kind of assume Q-Tip produced their songs when it doesn't say someone else specific. He produced a lot. You should dive into the Q-Tip production catalog if you have not already. And then we had Blow My Load by Tyler, the Creator off of Cherry Bomb. Great. I'm glad I like that artists release more producer artists release instrumental albums now alongside the albums, which I really appreciate because I do just like listening to all the beats. And the Cherry Bomb instrumentals are very nice, and they're very interesting to see like where he was at that point in his career. Then we have Dirt Off Your Shoulder by Jay-Z, was the final track that you just heard. Oh, Timbaland. It's really sad that he's really invested in AI art now. It makes me very sad, but truly one of the great producers. Like everybody's putting weird sounds in their music now, but Timbaland was really like, he really started putting weird sounds in his music, like the baby crying, Are You That Somebody, like that was him. And I think that a lot of the soundscapes we hear in popular music would be different without him. So yeah, if you want to see specifically what songs I'm playing as they're playing, or you don't want to remember this whole list that I just said, go to spinatron.com/WRAS
And yeah, let's get back to the music.

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You're tuned into Rhythm and Vibes with me, your host, DJ Venny, bringing you an all-instrumental episode, all hip-hop instrumentals, whether that's from beat tapes or from regularly released tracks with the vocals stripped out. We've got it all here. You just heard the songs You Know How We Do by Mahamadia. I did not listen to Mahamadia at all until like maybe 2 years ago. Kind of changed my life. I think she's from Philly. Shout out Philly. We've got, who's that song? Then you heard Hell Below by Black Milk. It's another one that my dad showed me. He's been making music for so long, and I didn't like realize how long truly until I was actually looking for beats for this, and I was just searching up, because I had a different instrumental from him, but I didn't really like how it fit in the show, so I went just looking up random instrumentals for him, and I got linked back to one from 2005, which is when I was born, and that's crazy to think about. And then we got Blue Slides by Schoolboy Q. I love this song so much. When it came out, I listened to this song so much, and it's one of those songs, like, it's like one of the most impressive instrumentals on here, because it really isn't like, it's not a sample. They just had an original jazz composition for the song itself, as far as I'm aware. And I don't know, it's so crazy. It's so good. I love jazz. And then we have We have Folie à Deux by Mach Hami and West Side Gun featuring Keisha Plum. Produced by Conductor Williams, of course. I really, you'll hear another Conductor beat later. I really enjoy and respect Conductor. I like that he has two producer tags. I think it's really fun when producers have more than one tag. Like Metro Boomin is like that too, where it's like, I don't know. It feels, I'm interested to see if he's ever talked about like which track he chooses to put on there, or which tag he chooses to put on there and why. I've never really thought about it that deep, but I just enjoy hearing the variety of like, whether it's like a conductor, or like a conductor, we have a problem, conductor, we have a problem. I like when he really keeps spamming them. I think it's really nice. And then you heard the instrumental to Deep by The Alchemist and Freddie Gibbs off of Pinata. I believe that one was off of Pinata. Was that one? That was Madlib and Freddie Gibbs. My bad. That was off of Pinata. Great album. I like Bandana a little bit more, but I've listened to Pinata more recently than I have Bandana. I crossed it because I also have a song from Alfredo 2 on here later on. So be tuned. Then you had the interlude Tunnel Vision by The Roots. I just really like that album. I just really like How I Got Over. I listened to it a lot when I was younger, and I don't think it's my favorite Roots album, but it's top three. It's a great album. Then you heard Red and Gold by MF Doom off of Operation Doomsday, I believe. This is one of the beats where I just listen to the beat by itself sometimes. I don't know if he's like releasing one of the beat tapes and called it something different. There are a lot of times that I know people who only listen to the MF Doom instrumentals, and when they talk about a song, I literally never know what song they're talking about, because I don't know what the like plant name for the songs is, and I have to go look it up, and then I'll be like, oh yeah, this one. And then finally, the last song you just heard was Frugality by Mindsign again, but I've talked enough. Let's get back to the music. Stay tuned, and I hope y'all are having a good time.

You are tuned in to Rhythm and Vibes, Instrumental Edition. I'm DJ Venny. You want to hear what you just heard? First up, we had That Part by Schoolboy Q and Kanye West. I always feel weird putting a Kanye West song on here, low-key, but I truly love that beat so much. It's so good. Then we have 20 Wave Caps by Earl Sweatshirt, my goat, the light in my life. My patron saint, my guiding star, Earl Sweatshirt. Tebe, truly. his music has just been there with me for, like, and deeply emotionally important to me for, at this point, 8 years of my life. And ever since, both of my break-ins are from some rap songs. Last one was Nowhere to Go. This one is Cold Summer, or my bump tracks. And it's just like that album truly means so much to me. And so did like most of the rest of his albums, especially his unreleased songs like Solace means so much to me. And just like being into Earl Sweatshirt changed the way I like wrote, even for like class, or just the way I approach a project sometimes, where it's like there's a lot of like deep emotional involvement but without like explicitly stating it. And I think I really appreciate that, and it kind of was one of the first versions of that that I really latched onto through song or just through any medium, honestly. And yeah, I love Earl Sweatshirt, and he will probably be in a lot of more episodes. And then we had Two Words by Kanye West and Mos Def and Freeway off of College Dropout. I love the breakdown at the end of that song so much. It's beautiful. And then we have I Still Love Her by Freddie Gibbs and The Alchemist off of Alfredo 2. Told y'all I would have an Alfredo 2 track. I didn't listen to that album when it first dropped. I kind of don't know why. I think I just wasn't in the mood to receive it yet. But I've since listened to it many times, and I really like it. And I think it's of the same quality as Alfredo 1, honestly. And yeah. And then we have E. Coli by Earl Sweatshirt, beat by The Alchemist. This is where I learned about the movie Sideways, which I haven't seen, but maybe it's good. I don't know. But it's a reference in there, in the actual one with lyrics. Then we had You Think Maybe by Mike. You Think Maybe by Mike off of his album from, I think, 2024, I believe. With Venna. Ooh, I don't remember the name of the singer on there. That's on me. But it's just a beautiful, I believe Venom plays saxophone, but it's just a beautiful, like, composition, and I love Mike so much. I saw him in concert in 2023, yeah, because it was right before I graduated high school. I saw Mike in concert in 2023, changed my life, top three concert I've ever been to. Then you have Didn't Realize by Sourface. I really recommend the sample for that song. It's called I Didn't Realize the show was over. And it's very emotional, and especially like Sourface having passed in the way that he did it, it's very emotional. And I learned about it from YouTube videos, where this YouTuber named Tumorific Tariq would put it at the end of his tracks. It's very nice. And then finally we had Keep It Real by Milkbone, which is a song that I think the rapping is kind of bad on that song, but the beat is so transcendently good that I have it downloaded onto my phone and my computer. I've made mashups with it. I listen to other people's mashups with it. It's really like one of my favorite beats from the entire 90s, and I feel like it was kind of wasted on the rapper who got it, but I digress. Let's get back to the music. I hope you all are enjoying your time. We're almost out of here. And yeah, I hope you've enjoyed this little instrumental session. I hope you've maybe gotten some work done, some cleaning done, just something. It's out in this space. Yeah.
back to the music.

It's like I'm surrounded by dark in the room. And then I hit the blunt, so I gotta lay down, but I wish I was like on a beach looking at the stars.

0: This has been Rhythm and Vibes, and I'm your host, DJ Venny, of course. I'm so grateful that you've chosen to spend your 2 hours or however long with me in this one life that you are afforded in this world. But I'm going to go ahead and get out of here after I quickly this time summarize the last few songs. We have Tequila Mockingbird by Smino, my goat. El Toro Combo Meal by Earl Sweatshirt and Mavi. Then we had Sirens by Travis Scott. We had I Just Banged a Snooze in Canada Water by Jim Legacy. Cotton Candy by Kasim Rizvi. 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Peppas by West Side Gun. And Small Talk by Overcast and Samara Sin. This has been a lovely show. Even though it's pre-recorded, I know it went great. And I hope you all have a great rest of your day or rest of your night. Do something fun.
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0: Like Mickey Eaters moving plates of broccoli round. I feel like beans. You gon' get down and get laid out about it. Only love 10K global ticket out, and I love narcotics. Yeah.
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1: And it always keeps me wide-eyed. Tolerance for the pain. TV, but the shells fly the same. Between me, black blood leads to fame.
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Anyway, meet us here on Fridays, 9 to 11, at The Drift.

What you know about Scotty? I be with him. Pushing P, man, he look T did it. Going to, I got three hoes in East City. It was legal the first time I seen fit. You know, horses don't stop, free fleet. You was not with a shot, you would need it. ARP the same size as pre-teen. 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

0: I be lit. 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
1: teen. Do you like R&B? Do you want to dive deeper? Mellow out after sunset with me, DJ Don, to old and new R&B tracks from around the world, here on Dawn Till Dusk, every Tuesday, 8 to 9 p.m., only here on Alamedia.

Hello, my name is Dan Mangan, and you, this very moment, currently listening to WRAS 88.5 FM in Atlanta. I certainly hope that I can come and visit and we can spend some quality time together in the very near future.

You're smoking all geese, serotonin sins, you'll never be happy again. I'm smoking all, do the same damn thing. Never try to match me again. My car go fast, but this not my name. The place don't match the van. Too busy, try to make a couple hundred thousand.

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1: Light as a feather, stiff as a board. 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

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I can see the darkness in me, and it's quite amazing.

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1: 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But while you're here, I wanna thank you for the

0: 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Just tell me what you think I am. I can be many things. I could pull many strings. What do you think I'm not? You think my brain is shot? You think I got it locked? You think I'm God? The disappointment on your face when you find out I'm not. 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I got rolled out the plot.
1: Sometimes we must let go of our pride and do what is requested of us.

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0: चाहिए तारे पामों की।
1: It's like family generation to generation. 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
1: 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I'm a lane trip, take a look like a soldier. So the change better, it's really hard to notice. I'm just glad I shut out the river like. Think we all like frame different, I'm bogus. Did a guy start, that's the reason I chose it. What's the same matter when you always on road? I'ma change, broke a couple hunts, little brody.
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Left on the dial, but right on the music. You're listening to Album 88. Good morning. I did miss my top of the hour, but that's okay because it's the first week of class. There's so much traffic, and for some reason, Atlanta thinks it's a good idea to also do a bunch of construction while everyone's trying to get to work and to class. So I don't really understand that, but you know what? That's okay. Anyways, that last song that you just heard was, let's see, I Can't See a Rainbow by Memorials. Before that, we had DWM by Ideas for Conversations, and I Guess We Don't Have a Choice by Lokeman. I might have butchered that. Anyways, I'm going to play a quick show promo for you guys.

Okay, well, it looks like promos aren't playing. I don't know what happened, but I'll promo something right now. Play It Again, my show with DJ Z Money and DJ Hispanic Salvation, is going to be tonight. Our first episode back for the year. We were going to do a bunch of summer episodes, and then things got in the way. So this is going to be our Songs of the Summer episode tonight from 7 to 9 p.m. here and only here on Album 88, 88.5 FM, obviously. And yeah, any questions, comments, concerns, you can call. 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Once again, that is 404-413-WRAS, just like the station. Coming up, I have songs from artists like Denzel Curry, Robbie and Mona, and Kumo 99. This next one, though, is going to be called Blindfold by Strumbrush. Make sure you keep it here and only here. 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

If you're hearing my voice, that means you're listening to album 88. Good morning. That last song, well, first, what you just heard was the Planet 8 promo. 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But before that, the songs you heard were A Window Between Us by Soapbox Derby, Mutt That by Denzel Curry, and Oxygen by Sir Hiss. I had no idea that Denzel Curry was in rotation, and honestly, I am quite delighted to hear that he is. Anyways, any questions, comments, concerns, you can call. The number's going to be 404-413-9727. Once again, that is 404-413-WRAS, just like the station. We're super clever over here. Anyways, coming up, I have artists like Feeble Little Horse, Earl Sweatshirt, and Daniel Avery, but I'm going to play one by Smurs first called It's Here. Make sure you keep it here and only here. This is album 88.

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1: In and out, let the motor run. 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Know the cut sticks on us. 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

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When it rain, it pouring through your city like a hurricane.

I seen this before this week, got a glowing gleam. 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I keep swiping, going.

WRAS HD2 Atlanta. You are listening to Atlanta's, Georgia State's, student-led college radio station. This is Album 88. I am very clearly a little bit rusty. This is my first shift back after the summer. I missed it so much. This is probably like my favorite place to be ever. If you're waking up with us, good morning. If you've been with us, hey, welcome back to hearing my voice, I guess. Anyways, that last song that you just heard was Shopping by Feeble Little Horse, which is one of my favorite songs right now. Sorry, I don't know what's going on. Anyways, before that, we had Cressy DeWay / TP Geek featuring Earl Sweatshirt by Niantic.

could qualify to have a free PSA here on Album 88. We have a rotation of PSAs personally read by our student DJs, that's me, that promote local organizations. 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Once again, that's album88atlanta. If you want a PSA, it's probably better to DM us on the Instagram. It's a lot easier for us to see quicker. So if you have a PSA, you should totally send it over there. Any questions, comments, concerns, or if you just want to talk to the woman behind the mic, that number is going to be 404-413-9727. Once again, that is 404-413-WRAS, just like the station. Coming up, we've got songs, we've got artists in our queue such as Gorillaz, Kuru, and Lone. This next one, though, is going to be Get What You Want by Lucy. Anyways, make sure you keep it here and only here. This is Album 88. We'll talk soon. Bye.

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1: Who am I?

Left on the dial, but right on the music. You're listening to album 88. I hope you guys like my Star Wars background. It came to me in vision, and I've never actually used a Star Wars backtrack before, so I thought it'd be silly. Anyways, that has nothing to do with what I'm here to tell you about. The last song you just heard was Holy Roller by Hiding Places. Before that, we had Angel's Pulse by User 116, and before that, Nor Key by Kuru. My show promos aren't working right now, so I'm gonna use my voice to promote. Tonight, from 7 to 9 p.m., Play It Again returns. If you guys don't know what Play It Again is my talk show. I am DJ Z Money. I host it with my co-host, DJ Hispanic Salvation. We sit around, we listen to a new playlist of music for the first hour. Second hour, we talk about it. It's been a lot of fun. We haven't done a show since, like, a show together, because I think he did a solo one not too long ago, probably since last semester. So I really, really missed it here, and I'm really, really excited to be back and talking all things summer. We're going to talk about summer, our summer songs, maybe a couple funny stories. It is very podcast style. So if you're into that and you want to hear some good music and some really silly takes, tune in tonight from 7 to 9 p.m. on 88.5 FM or on our live stream. If you have any questions, comments, concerns, or you just want to talk to the woman behind the mic, that number is going to be 404-413-9727. Once again, that is 404-413-WRAS, just like the station. Coming up in our rotation, I have artists like Kim, Gordon, Lisa G, and Subi Club. This next one, though, is going to be Sled Tune by Binary Digit. Make sure you keep it here and only here. This is album 88.

0: What color is the apple? Which direction is the light coming from?
1: What's going on? You just did it. Now in the mix with DJ Farmer's Market. Jeff Garland's gonna get a nice gift certificate to Whole Foods. 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

If you're hearing my voice, that means you're listening to Album 88. Unfortunately, our time together is coming to a close. But that is okay. I got one last break in. Gonna make the most of it. The last song you just heard was Carry On / Cuddle by Exeter. Before that, we had Play Me by Kim Gordon and Life Spark by Lone. Yeah. So, show promos still aren't working. I've been trying to get them to work this entire time. Don't know what's going on. Maybe they'll be fixed later. But I'm going to promote myself one last time because I can. I'll be back here later. So if you're so sad that my shift is ending, don't worry. Play It Again is tonight from 7 to 9 p.m. Music starts at 7 p.m. Talking starts at 8 p.m. And I'm really, really excited to be back. Any questions, comments, concerns, you can call. Someone else will probably answer. The number is going to be 404-413-9727. Once again, that is 404-413-WRAS, just like the station. Coming up, there are artists in the queue such as Blady, The Femcells, and Subi Club. So you don't want to miss any of this. Make sure you keep it here and only here. 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And please tune in to Play It Again tonight from 7 to 9 p.m. Okay, thank you guys. Love you. Bye.

tune in every third Thursday from 9 to 11 p.m. for the Midnight Chateau, where you will enter a magical soundscape showcasing a mix of ethereal ambient tracks, a deep dive of music from films, obscure underground artists, and rare B-sides containing a je ne sais quoi. 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

Life strange, I forget so much, babe. 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I pass lifelines to, I know could go bad. 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From Tigray to Palestine, we face a cold fact. 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Said I can feel your pain, now let me hold that. Said I can feel your pain, now let me hold that. Said I can feel your pain, now let me hold that. I take a trip down memory lane, look better looking back. But I know my mind's out deceptive when it comes to things that pass. I got rich pain, my heart got texture, full brain leather. She won't be with Mr. T, but you won't let her. You know Mr. T be moody, man, they thought I'm friend of D. But really I'm friend of V, but really I really I'm friend of T. But really I'm friend of There's none to show some love, in fact it's free. They show some love in private, but in public don't speak. I'm trying to put my pain on vinyl for the public, let it bleed. What you mean? I got a

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We feature the freshest sounds from all around the Peach State and even have exclusive interviews with Georgia musicians. Again, that's every Monday night at 9 p.m., only here on Al Mediate.

Burn down, down, down, down, down, down, down, down, down, down, down, down, down, down, down, down, down, down, down, down, down, down, down, down, down, down, down, down, down, down, down, down, down, down, down, down, down, down, down, down, down, down, down, down, down, down, down, down, down, down, down, down, down, down, down, down, down, down, down, down, down, down, down, down, down, down, down, down, down, down, down, down, down, down, down, down, down, down, down, down, down, down, down, down, down, down, down, down, down, down, down, down, down, down, down, down, down, down, down, down, down, down, down, down, down, down, down, down, down, down, down, down, down, down, down, down, down, down, down, down, down, down, down, down, down, down, down, down, down, down, down, down, down, down, down, down, down, down, down, down, down, down, down, down, down, down, down, down, down, down, down, down, down, down, down, down, down, down, down, down, down, down, down, down, down, down, down, down, down, down, down, down, down, down, down, down, down, down, down, down, down, down, down, down, down, down, down, down, down, down, down, down, down, down, down, down, down, down, down, down, down, down, down, down, down, down, down, down, down, down, down,

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Hey man, who are you? 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
1: Don't bite this, bite it, just gone. Golden, I am the one. Fearless, deny the song. 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

0: 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You know, I don't even be getting the bar. 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

tuned in to Cosmic Debris for some late-night jams. 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

0: 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Just tell me what you think I am. I can be many things. I could pull many strings. What do you think I'm not? You think my brain is shot? You think I got it locked? You think I'm God? The disappointment on your face when you find out I'm not. We never talked again. I got wrote out the plot.
1: Sometimes we must let go of our pride and do what is requested of us.

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Tune into The Drift here on Album 88 every Friday from 9 to 11, where you'll hear the sounds of Midwest emo, post-rock, math rock, and screamo, and many other flavors of alternative rock, too many to mention. 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

stains on the mattress, yeah. Hands on my head like it's that good, yeah. I'm playing with myself, I don't know what's good. Southwest legend, I was pushing like I'm

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that needle too far in. I was testing hits in the function. 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I know you glamorize it, cause I'm summarizing all the glamour and glitz. I saw all of your best bits clips. 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

up. They show him, I open the door, see the fans all rushing out. 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I win again, we win, and we got all the pieces of the puzzle now. Backseat, backseat, backstage, if you got problems, then go ahead and at me. I'm in a Fifth Avenue taxi, trying to see what's been happening. Hey, I just give me the ball, TMS, I'ma go ahead and pass it.

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0: face. 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
1: 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I like trying to get pussy gone. My friendship was in Atlanta. My friendship was in St. Paul. I seen better days. 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And game I'd rather lead to y'all. 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
0: I just hit a hole with it, clearly I'm not here, face. We're on internet, politics, we can't fear fate.
1: Y'all love that side of here, that's just their place. 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
0: That part didn't rape. 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
1: Hit the road flat, so it rest, then I'm okay. Hit another ring, so I'm back for them birthday.
0: One same night, yeah.

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1: Play It Again.
0: You guys,
1: we're back.
0: We're so freaking back.
1: Oh my God, it's
0: so
1: been too long. It's been a long summer.
0: When was your last? You did a solo episode.
1: Yeah, I think I did it. It was the first of either July or June.
0: Jeez.
1: And I just played my records that I had.
0: That sounds really, really fun.
1: Yeah, it was a great time.
0: I tuned into some of it, but I was working. And Brian didn't tell me that he was going to make the post that he did. And he made a post saying that I exploded. I hope you enjoyed his cough that everyone so clearly heard.
1: Okay, to be fair, I was clearly indicating I was going to go cough. You could have hit that button. Not to be that guy. Go ahead and hit that button for me real quick.
0: I'm hitting the button for him. Anyways, I'm so happy to be back. Like, it just feels correct.
1: Yeah, I feel happy. Here, I feel genuinely. Good about this episode. Yeah. I don't know. It's been so long.
0: I know. I missed
1: you. Yeah. Remember the last time we had a really big break and it felt like we were back at an ex house?
0: Yes.
1: This feels different.
0: You think?
1: You know, this feels like, I don't know. I'm somewhere where I want to be and I'm happy about it.
0: Wait, I might start crying.
1: Yeah.
0: I genuinely miss Brian so much. Today has been such like a joy-filled day. Like, I've been around so many people that I haven't seen in so long.
1: Mm-hmm.
0: And like, oh my gosh. Anyways, enough of the hullabaloo. If you guys have not tuned in before, Play It Again is a music/talk show. The first hour of the show will be us playing a couple of songs that we listened to this summer. And I'm really, really excited to play my tracks. I know that Brian is really, really excited to play his tracks. We're going to play our songs. We'll break in here and there in the first hour, but not too much talking will occur until about 8 o'clock when we get into our talking portion. We're going to tell y'all some stories. We're going to talk about the songs and see where the wind takes us. This is a very not structured show.
1: But I think sometimes some of our best shows has worked in a non-structured manner, but some of our worst episodes have also been in a very non-structured manner.
0: You are correct. This show has been everywhere and it's not even a year old.
1: It's about to be.
0: I know.
1: You know that? October 25th.
0: I'm so excited. Don't play. Wait, how do you remember our anniversary?
1: Because I was literally looking through our Instagram today.
0: I was too.
1: So yeah.
0: October 25th. I also love that our Instagram is just us mogging.
1: Just us just looking really beautiful.
0: Just
1: and
0: me and you just and like next to each other like just, looking gorgeous.
1: Exactly. I think
0: it's amazing.
1: That's our brand.
0: Yeah. I've had some like family members be like, is that your boyfriend?
1: My mom too.
0: And I'm like, in a way.
1: And I break it to her. I'm like, yeah, well.
0: That's my work husband. You know what I mean?
1: Work wife. Don't play.
0: Dude.
1: Don't play.
0: I feel bad for anyone who dates you. I'm sorry. You can't call me that.
1: No.
0: You can't call me that.
1: Bro, she's my work wife.
0: No, if you date anyone, we have to stop saying that. Nah. Out of respect for that sweet woman. I can't do that. Anyways, you guys, I'm super excited to be here. The first song we're going to be playing is actually one of Brian's picks.
1: Nope.
0: It's I Feel Love.
1: Oh,
0: by
1: yeah.
0: Donna Summer. And again, you're going to hear us talk more and more about this set soon. So without further ado, I think we should just get into the music, don't you?
1: I'm right there with you.
0: Okay, well, keep it around. We'll see y'all soon. And this first song is I Feel Love by Donna Summer. Okay, bye.
1: Bye.

0: Hey y'all, we just finished listening to a song. I'm sure you guys liked it. Don't Make Me Prove It. It's actually really embarrassing because it's on my list. But yeah, man, Don't Make Me Prove It. It just has that kind of like, I don't know, that energy that like, Don't Make Me Prove It. You know what I'm saying? Like, get out of my face. You know, that, I don't know. I love songs with that type of vibe. And, you know, before that we played Love. I Feel Love by Donna Summer. I'm actually looking at a vinyl of her that we have right now at the station. I think somebody pulled that for Vinylthon. I think I did, if I'm not mistaken. But, yeah. So, up next, we've got a song special and dear to my heart for my wife. She don't know it yet, but we got a long story, man.
1: Enough out of you. I'm going to play the song now.
0: Girl Like Me.
1: Pink Panthers.
0: Pink Panthers.
1: Okay, bye.

0: I know I said it earlier, but I really am just so happy to be back, like sitting in here just playing all my favorite songs.
1: Playing the music, talking about the music. It's, I don't know, it really is beautiful.
0: I kind of wish we could do like a platform where like we're playing the music and throughout the song you can hear me and Brian's conversation.
1: Oh, talk about it, yeah.
0: Because we have real good conversations off the mic.
1: Yeah, but sometimes when we don't, it's just me sitting on my phone.
0: Sometimes it's just him sitting on his phone, you're right. I don't even have my phone in here.
1: I love my phone.
0: Also, if y'all hear my teeth chattering, it's because it is frigid in here.
1: See, but would you rather be cold or hot? Because last semester
0: I would much rather be cold.
1: Hot.
0: Last semester, oh you couldn't gosh. Wear clothes in here.
1: Nah. I was like, just naked in the studio.
0: Okay.
1: That was my vibe.
0: Okay, for legal reasons, no, he was not. But it felt like you needed to be, genuinely.
1: Yeah.
0: That last song that you just heard was I'm Leaving You Again by New Edition. Before that was Bored in the City by Tweens and Girl Like Me by Pink Panthers.
1: Great records all around.
0: All great records. Again, we're going to get more into those later, but I will say New Edition was not one of my picks. It was one of good old B-Dog's picks.
1: I think I've had them on the show probably like 8 times.
0: I genuinely really love New Edition. I made a new playlist recently for myself. It's called Martini. And it's just all songs like that.
1: Oh, that's beautiful.
0: And it's really lovely. I might just do a whole martini episode.
1: You need to do a whole... You need to do a solo. You need to play it again solo.
0: Yeah, I'll play it solo.
1: You need to play it solo.
0: Don't worry. Yeah, and before that, Bored in the City was my pick.
1: Mm-hmm.
0: And I think Brian liked it.
1: I love that, yeah.
0: Mayhaps.
1: I really liked it. I can't wait to talk about the tracks that we liked later tonight. But yeah, like I think... I almost called you a different name. DJ Z Money was trying to guess, like, you know, the songs I picked out for later.
0: And I was wrong. Just I was wrong. So wrong. We're going to do our top fives next hour. But I'm really excited to get into more stuff. This next one is going to be What Do You Like in Me by Nasty Cherry. So stay tuned. Okay, bye.

0: Welcome. You're listening to WRAS HD1 and HD2 Atlanta. Welcome back to Play It Again.
1: Play it again. Sorry, I couldn't turn on my microphone. No, also, if you guys heard that song, no, you didn't. It accidentally overlapped.
0: No.
1: With the theme music.
0: No.
1: Except I don't know what you're talking about because I would never do anything like that in my life.
0: Yeah, we're professional and we're really good at our jobs.
1: We're super professional and super good at our jobs. Thank you, Georgia State University.
0: Shout out Georgia State, though, for real. Though. I love GSU.
1: I love GSU. Exactly.
0: But the last song you just finished listening to was
1: I'll Take Care of You by Tyler, the creator. And before that, we had to look at the playlist. Hello. You were listening to Mistakes by Nessa RD. And before that, the Delphonics. Didn't I Blow Your Mind This Time?
0: Yep.
1: So here we are. Now we're in the talking portion. To all of our podcast listeners, the people who listen to the show later, hi.
0: Hey, guys.
1: We missed you so much. I said this earlier at the top of the hour at 7 o'clock, but it genuinely just feels so good to be back in this space with my dear, dear, lovely friend, Brian, who I just love so much. We're touching fingertips right now.
0: Yep.
1: And I'm just like so excited for the year ahead. We already have some episodes planned and I'm feeling really jazzy about it. You can't tell, but I'm moving like
0: around,
1: I'm feeling
0: jazzing
1: jazzy.
0: Around. Yep.
1: How are you feeling, my dear friend?
0: I'm feeling great. I'm feeling excited for the school semester. I don't know. I feel something different in the year. You know what I mean? I'm not sure if it'll beat fall 25. That was a really good fall.
1: But
0: I'm getting good vibes off fall 26, man. Getting real good vibes.
1: I think so. So obviously we were gone for the majority of the summer.
0: Yeah.
1: That's mostly on me, I think.
0: On us. I think we both have like very busy.
1: We work as a unit.
0: Yeah, we're very busy, and especially you with the things that you do in your free time, you know.
1: A lot of stuff.
0: Yeah, man, this summer was great, and to start it off, you know, in a smooth transition.
1: We just finished
0: listening to Tyler, the Creator's
1: I'll
0: Take Care of You. And I picked that song particularly because I was fortunate enough and lucky enough to attend his Don't Tap the Glass event a couple of weeks ago?
1: No? It was a few weeks ago, yeah.
0: Yeah,
1: I really wanted to go. I was stuck at work.
0: It was so beautiful. I fell in love with the dance floor.
1: Yeah.
0: There was this one girl who started dancing with me. I think they had actors there, so in the crowd or whatever. So she started dancing with me and I fell in love, man. Shout out you.
1: You'll fall in love again and again and again. One thing about you, Brian.
0: But it was beautiful. We were moshing with like in the back there was Steve Lacy, Little Yachty. Tyler, the Creator was just in the pit with us, like just dancing and moving. And everyone was like sweaty and disgusting and gross. But like no one cared. It was such a great vibe.
1: And then amazing.
0: Towards the end of the function, we were outside. I saw like three people that I know. Either inside or outside. It was crazy.
1: That is insane. Didn't you like show up too with just like a dream, no ticket and a dream?
0: Who?
1: Or did you get a ticket?
0: No, I got a ticket.
1: You got a ticket.
0: One friend I know showed up with no ticket.
1: Yeah.
0: And he got in. He got in later. I was like, how'd you do? He was like, I'm just lucky like that.
1: Charisma.
0: And
1: I feel like if I showed up, I would have gotten in.
0: Really?
1: I feel like, you know, I'd be like, I dance. It's literally my job.
0: I think they would let you in. Yeah. And hopefully they release that footage soon because I was in front of the camera like...
1: Not a bunch,
0: but there was like a
1: Bro's
0: really
1: a
0: good clip that they should use if they ever release that
1: Bro's
0: video.
1: A camera hog.
0: But towards the end, there was... my friend wanted to... we were just hanging out and then this other guy came up to us and we started talking. I was like, guys, this is so beautiful. Like, we are telling the creator right now.
1: Right, exactly.
0: You know, so... and then after I say that, some guy... off to the side is like, oh, you guys are Tyler, the Creator. I was like, yeah, we are all Tyler, the Creator.
1: Jasper.
0: Jasper, yep, shows up and he's like, we start talking and pick it up.
1: Cool.
0: We start talking or whatever, and he takes photos with us. He took a photo with his disposable. He posts it sometimes on his Instagram page. And after that, you know, we hung out and we talked, and it was cool. It was a nice vibe. My friend got a photo with him. I didn't, regrettably, I should have. But yeah, it was a good time. We started waiting for Tyler for like I think an hour or so, and we just couldn't. He never showed up, and then I told my friend, I was like, I hate the fact that we're probably gonna leave. We're gonna get home, and then tomorrow morning I'm gonna see a TikTok of him coming out and dapping up people and having a great time with people outside and talking. And that's exactly what happened. And I could have gotten a drop for the station. I have a Jasper drop somewhere. I'm not sure if it's edited, but it's unfortunate.